Lincoln's Kix 96.9. Just a reminder, today was not Veterans Day. That's a different lane. Today is for the people who never got to come home. We get the burgers, we get the lake, we get the extra day because somebody gave up all their days for our freedom. Thank you to those that gave the ultimate sacrifice this Memorial Day. It's B-Dub. Welcome to the show. She said.

0: Kix 96.9. There were Memorial Day services all over the country today. I went to one, and also happens to be the cemetery where my grandparents have a headstone at. So I got a chance to stop by their site. Haven't been there in a long time. And it's amazing how you just feel the presence, right? When you go to something so powerful, like a National Cemetery Memorial Day service, or one at like a Vietnam's Veterans Memorial. There was one in the area too that I saw was happening at the same time. So I couldn't make it to both, but it is amazing how you feel the presence of those that gave the ultimate sacrifice. I hope you had a second today on Memorial Day to reflect and just give back a little bit.
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Y'all, it is the summer of red, white, and fuel. 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

0: Garth, Brooks and Dunn, Reba, Alan, Joe, and more. 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

Lincoln's Kicks 96.9. You ever notice how Memorial Day weekend is the first weekend of the year where every guy suddenly becomes a pitmaster? Like, sir, you burned hot dogs for 11 straight months. Relax a little bit.

0: Kix 96.9. It's Memorial Day weekend. I know you're back to work tomorrow, and Memorial Day, it's funny because we all celebrate it the exact same way. We grill, we hit the lake, we take a little road trip. I know I did yesterday on the bike. It was amazing. Maybe we accidentally spend $300 at Costco. But underneath all that, this one's different. It's not about service in general. It's about sacrifice. The reason we get a long weekend is because somebody else didn't get another one. Doesn't mean don't enjoy it. Enjoy it harder. Just maybe take 10 seconds between burgers and remember somebody gave up everything so we could complain about traffic and overcooked hot dogs.
1: Remember, if you can't catch one in the lake, you can always catch one in the cooler. This weekend, ours is stocked full of bangers from the 90s, 80s, and more during the Great American Memorial Day Throwback on Kix 96.9.
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1: Lincoln's Kicks 96.9. Just a reminder, today was not Veterans Day. That's a different lane. Today is for the people who never got to come home. We get the burgers, we get the lake, we get the extra day because somebody gave up all their days for our freedom. Thank you to those that gave the ultimate sacrifice this Memorial Day. It's B-Dub. Welcome to the show.

0: Kicks 96.9. There were Memorial Day services all over the country today. I went to one, and also happens to be the cemetery where my grandparents have a headstone at. So I got a chance to stop by their site. Haven't been there in a long time. And it's amazing how you just feel the presence, right? When you go to something so powerful, like a National Cemetery Memorial Day service, or one at like a Vietnam's Veterans Memorial. There was one in the area too that I saw was happening at the same time. So I couldn't make it to both, but it is amazing how you feel the presence of those that gave the ultimate sacrifice. I hope you had a second today on Memorial Day to reflect and just give back a little bit.
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Lincoln's Kicks 96.9. You ever notice how Memorial Day weekend is the first weekend of the year where every guy suddenly becomes a pitmaster? Like, sir, you burned hot dogs for 11 straight months. Relax a little bit.

0: Kix 96.9. It's Memorial Day weekend. I know you're back to work tomorrow, and Memorial Day, it's funny because we all celebrate it the exact same way. We grill, we hit the lake, we take a little road trip. I know I did yesterday on the bike. It was amazing. Maybe we accidentally spend $300 at Costco. But underneath all that, this one's different. It's not about service in general. It's about sacrifice. The reason we get a long weekend is because somebody else didn't get another one. Doesn't mean don't enjoy it. Enjoy it harder. Just maybe take 10 seconds between burgers and remember somebody gave up everything so we could complain about traffic and overcooked hot dogs.
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0: The biggest hits of the 90s, 80s, and more are stocked in the cooler for your consumption all weekend long. 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

Lincoln's Kicks 96.9. Just a reminder, today was not Veterans Day. That's a different lane. Today is for the people who never got to come home. We get the burgers, we get the lake, we get the extra day because somebody gave up all their days for our freedom. Thank you to those that gave the ultimate sacrifice this Memorial Day. It's B-Dub. Welcome to the show.

0: Kicks 96.9. There were Memorial Day services all over the country today. I went to one, and also happens to be the cemetery where my grandparents have a headstone at. So I got a chance to stop by their site. Haven't been there in a long time. And it's amazing how you just feel the presence, right? When you go to something so powerful, like a National Cemetery Memorial Day service, or one at like a Vietnam's Veterans Memorial. There was one in the area too that I saw was happening at the same time. So I couldn't make it to both, but it is amazing how you feel the presence of those that gave the ultimate sacrifice. I hope you had a check. I hope you had a second today on Memorial Day to reflect and just give back a little bit.
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Lincoln's Kicks 96.9. You ever notice how Memorial Day weekend is the first weekend of the year where every guy suddenly becomes a pitmaster? Like, sir, you burned hot dogs for 11 straight months. Relax a little bit.

0: Kix 96.9. It's Memorial Day weekend. I know you're back to work tomorrow. And Memorial Day, it's funny because we all celebrate it the exact same way. We grill, we hit the lake, we take a little road trip. I know I did yesterday on the bike. It was amazing. Maybe we accidentally spend $300 at Costco. But underneath all that, this one's different. It's not about service in general. It's about sacrifice. The reason we get a long weekend is because somebody else didn't get another one. Doesn't mean don't enjoy it. Enjoy it harder. Just maybe take 10 seconds between burgers and remember somebody gave up everything so we could complain about traffic and overcooked hot dogs.
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0: 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Dustin Lynch, Easy to Love. 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

Lincoln's Kicks 96.9. I hope you had a chance to rest and recharge and reflect. That's really what Memorial Day weekend is all about. You know, that and folding chairs, coolers, and somebody's uncle explaining how he almost joined the military. In some conversations, I have been that uncle. Thank you to those that served, obviously, and thank you especially this weekend to those that gave the ultimate sacrifice.

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Are you ready for free gas? 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

Lincoln's Kicks 96.9. The rest of the week, we've got Jordan Davis on the show. It's B-Dub. 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

Lincoln's Kix 96.9. Ella Langley won 7 ACM awards a little over a week ago and apparently responded by saying, "Cool. Anyway, I'd also like to conquer television, stadiums, and possibly jazz." More on that in the breakdown, brought to you by Eggland's Best. 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
0: Ella Langley, as you know, set a record by winning 7 ACM awards in one night. And she's already talking about what's next. In a new interview with Billboard, she laid out her bucket list. And honestly, it reads like somebody playing country music career mode on expert level. She wants to be the musical guest on Saturday Night Live, then eventually host it. She wants to sell out stadiums. She wants to start acting within the next year. She wants to headline Red Rocks Amphitheater after already opening there, which, fair. Once you play Red Rocks, your brain immediately goes, yeah, but what if my name was bigger on the poster? And then my favorite goal on the list, she wants a saxophone player in the band, which honestly feels very unbrand. Country music right now is one good sax solo away from becoming the coolest divorce soundtrack in America.
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Lincoln's Kicks 96.9. Have a great night. We'll be back tomorrow with Jordan Davis on the show. 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

0: 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A round of Coryell makes us guess, and the things you've done forever. No issues at all, till one day you wake up and you go, oh, wait, what now? JT and Coryell Mornings.
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0: 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I need something you
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0: 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I need something you
1: 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And we'll have a good time. 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

morning with this song stuck in my head. 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Hang him from the cross. 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

0: 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A round of Coryell makes us guess, and the things you've done forever. 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JP and Coryell Mornings.
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0: 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A round of Coryell makes us guess, and the things you've done forever. 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

0: 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A round of Coryell makes us guess, and the things you've done forever. 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

0: 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I need something you
1: 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And we're going to have a good time. 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
2: All right, so if you're just joining us, it's Claire who says things have been bad ever since a backyard grill out with her boyfriend's parents turned into a full-blown political argument with Mason, her boyfriend's dad. Claire says she was just defending her opinions, but Mason seems to think differently. We also had a text message come in, said she's entitled to her opinion, but if she's running around telling everyone they're stupid because she disagrees, eventually he'll probably just get tired of that and embarrassed of having the conflict. She can be that way, but can't always be done, but he can always be done with it.
3: Okay.
2: If he didn't want to be a part of it.
3: Yeah.
2: So let's find out from Mason if we can fix this or not.
4: Hello?
2: Hi, we're looking for Mason.
4: Speaking.
2: Mason, hey, it's JP, Coriel, Husker Nick, the Kix Morning Show. How you doing, man?
4: Hey, I'm doing all right.
3: Howdy.
4: Kind of. Yeah. Hi.
2: Do you have a second to chat with us about something?
4: Yeah, let's chat.
2: Okay. You kind of probably understand why we're calling, because more often than not, when we're calling in some sort of relationship issue, and it was Claire who asked us to reach out because things have been kind of weird since the grill out at your parents' house. It got fairly heated.
3: She said that you were upset with her following the cookout.
4: Yeah, I'm still pretty pissed, not going to lie.
2: This is about the cookout, then.
4: And it's about the fact that Claire, she does this all the time.
2: What do you mean by all the time?
4: She rage baits people constantly, constantly, especially my dad.
5: No, I don't do that.
2: Yeah, as you know, Mason, Claire's on the phone with us.
4: Babe, I'm sorry, but yes, you do.
5: I don't.
2: So what do you...
3: Rage baiting, for anybody that doesn't mean that, it means like you are knowingly saying something or making a comment of some sort, knowing that that's going to enrage somebody, basically.
2: Right.
3: And how does she rage bait?
4: She literally starts arguments for entertainment. Like, Claire will say the most like inflammatory thing possible, and then she'll sit back, like, smiling while everybody loses their mind.
2: Oh. Okay.
5: This isn't true. It's not true. I don't do that. Like, I don't actually start an argument with somebody because I am entertained by it. That's a crazy thing to say.
4: Yes, you do, Claire. You live for reactions. Like, you are constantly just... This is like your own form of entertainment. You do this all the time.
2: So, in your perspective, Mason, from your side of things, from this cookout, what happened with your dad specifically?
4: Before we even got there, like, I told her, I was like, please don't start debating politics with my dad while we're there. Like, I warned her.
2: You knew this was possibly coming.
3: He was trying to cross T's and dot I's.
2: Okay.
5: But your dad says insane things. I'm just supposed to ignore it.
4: You can never let anything go. Like, ever.
5: I'm not going to sit there and I'm not going to fake agree with people just to make things comfortable for you.
3: Hey, okay, look, I mean,
4: it's not about agreeing. It's about acting like every cookout doesn't need to become like a cable news panel.
5: Okay. But maybe people should be able to defend their opinions.
4: Maybe normal people don't want to argue about politics while eating a hot dog.
5: It's not arguing. I'm passionate about how I feel.
4: No, you're just like provoking people, Claire.
5: That is not true. That's not true.
4: Claire, you do this everywhere. Like with my friends. Like with random people online. Hell, with like the people who work at restaurants whenever we go out.
5: Oh my God. He keeps going on about this thing at the restaurant with the server.
2: So what happened?
4: Yeah.
2: Something else. So a server issue now?
4: Claire, you asked the waiter once if he, and I quote, personally supports billionaires because he was complaining about taxes.
5: It was just a conversation. Like, I wasn't doing anything. I wasn't actually rage baiting somebody. That's not what was happening.
4: No. It was more than just a conversation. Like, you were trying to get a reaction because you think it's funny.
5: I think that you're overreacting.
2: Okay.
4: And I think I'm exhausted. Because everything turns into a debate with you. I don't know if I can deal with that forever.
2: Oh.
5: Okay, so you're going to dump me because I have opinions?
4: No, it's not because you have opinions. It's because...
2: Do you feel like it's like a cycle that continues to happen and you're just... It's too much for you, Mason?
4: Yes. I'm sorry.
3: Okay, well, now...
4: It's become way too much.
3: Now that the two of you have had this tough conversation. I mean, you've been kind of distant to her since then, and yeah. that's why she's here now, is trying to get
2: Save
3: some
2: this
3: answers.
2: Relationship, yeah.
3: Well, yeah, get some answers at least. You've both kind of said the tough parts out loud. I think now the two of you need to, now that there's an open line of communication again, I feel like the two of you need to sit down and talk
2: yeah,
3: with each other.
2: This is most definitely.
3: Because you don't know that there might be a way. There might be a way for you two to, obviously, it's a relationship, so there's always a little bit of give and take.
2: Right.
3: Maybe there is a path that you guys can find forward. That doesn't make Claire feel like she can't have opinions and doesn't make Mason have PTSD anytime he wants to go out in public or bring you around family. Yeah. There might be a fix there, okay?
2: Claire, hearing this from him and the situation's a couple now, is there any way you see this moving forward with Mason, even though you guys disagree on this?
5: I mean, I think he just is fundamentally misunderstanding me.
3: Okay. So a longer conversation.
2: Yeah. Now,
3: so Mason, if you can agree to not ghost her, I guess you weren't ghosting her, but if you can agree to have a conversation and not try to avoid it after this, would you guys be willing to meet up to talk?
4: I will agree to a conversation.
2: Okay.
4: We can talk this out, yes.
3: Okay.
2: Well, if you'd like to do that in private, that's fine. But if you'd like to do that, and because you guys were willing to talk about this on the radio, we'll give you dinner out on us so you could have this conversation.
3: And then you can't accost the waiter.
2: Yeah.
3: And you have to keep your heated discussions at a low hush.
2: Is that something you'd be okay with, Claire?
5: Yeah. I mean, I never accosted a waiter, but sure.
3: Okay. Okay, we can make this happen for you too, okay?
2: We will get a hold of you guys and set this up. Claire, we appreciate you reaching out, and hopefully you're going to have a good conversation with Mason. Mason, thank you for taking our call, and we wish you guys the best.
4: Thank you.
5: Thanks.
4: Appreciate it.
2: Well, we managed to save that one on the time being, probably.
3: A little bit of a nail biter.
2: Yeah. If you have dating issues, whether it's a first date, you've been dating somebody for a while, whatever it may be, we are here for you. Reach out to me on Date 'Em or Dump 'Em, Facebook, X, or Instagram. You can direct message us there or email jp@kzkx.com or coryl@kzkx.com.
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1: I'm ready!
2: Yes, who's ready to kick off a shorter work week? This is Coriel hanging with you in place of JP, who is out on vacation all week. Got me and Husker Nick following your holiday weekend. I hope everybody had a blast and everybody stayed safe. I caught a bit of a tan. Actually, I caught a bit of a burn, unfortunately. But hopefully that's just going to even out into a nice super hot tan. Maybe you went out of town for a bit. Hopefully that was awesome. I wonder what the travel was like. I really didn't go far and wide this time around. I did not, but that's all right. Some folks, I'll just live vicariously for you if you did some big, awesome trip. Again, this is Coriel in for JP, who is out on vacation this week. We'll jump back into another work week of winning, or qualifying at least, for the double shot of Morgan. So this week, there are

0: are more chances to hear back-to-back Morgan Wallen songs and get new qualifying keywords so you can see him and Ella Langley live in Philadelphia, America's birthplace, August 1st. So listen for the qualifying keywords. Text them to 402-466-9696. Tons of other giveaways for you. We've got another round of, Coryell makes us guess twice this week. Of course, the Out of Context contest coming up on Friday. More Dana, more Dumpums, couple therapies. So we've got you covered. We're going to dive in here shortly. Nitty Gritty from Music City is first on the chopping block.
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Ella Langley, be her. Good morning, Kix 96.9. It's JP Coriel, Husker Nick Mornings. JP out on vacation. Coriel here. That was Ella. Next is Morgan Wallen. See both of them live in Philadelphia August 1st. Keep listening. Another work week of qualifying. More double shots of Morgan for the next couple days. So listen for those. Morgan Wallen, I Got Better, Kix 96.9.

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1: All I really need is a little good news.
2: Good morning. Good things to kick off your short work week. The things that make you smile, the things that make you go, oh, the things that make you go, hell yeah, it is good things. Good morning. I'm Coriel, in for JP. Husker Nick here. Husker Nick.
1: All I really need is a little good news.
2: Your good thing.
3: Oh, my good thing. Over the weekend, Nebraska baseball was announced that they're the 13 seed for the NCAA tournament, and we're hosting our first regional since 2008. That is so exciting.
2: What?
3: So South Dakota State's coming in. Nebraska plays them at 3 o'clock on Friday. That'll be on ESPN Plus. And then Arizona State and Ole Miss are on the other side of the bracket. That's
2: okay.
3: Who's all coming here. And it's huge. It's massive. I mean, it's going to be so fun because we have such a beautiful stadium down there to be able to host one of these things. When they built this thing way back in the day, the idea at the time we'd be hosting a ton of these. Unfortunately, just hasn't worked out that
2: right.
3: way, but it is this year. And doggone it, it's going to be awesome.
2: I love that so much. Also, the fact that you said built it at the time, hoping that it would happen a bunch.
3: Yeah.
2: Nothing like almost... I mean, how many years later?
3: Almost 20.
2: Yeah, that's okay. That's okay. Just for it to maybe happen.
3: Yeah, well, they were back then. That was when they were like Shane Coleman and all those guys.
2: I know, but it's cool because everyone, that just means that the vote of confidence is very high always.
3: Yeah.
2: That's pretty cool.
1: All I really need is a good news.
2: Well, obviously, we hope that you had a fun, safe, maybe relaxing or full of party Memorial Day weekend. Of course, you know, remember the reason for the weekend. So we hold the families, friends, coworkers, and neighbors of folks in our hearts that go without their loved ones day in and day out. So I know Memorial Day weekend can be a tough time for many too. And then also a bittersweet time, you know, to spend that time with family and friends. So we hope you had a really good time. If you were spending that amount with family or friends, and maybe you were out camping or you were at a lake boating or whatever, that means you were probably somewhere where Nebraska Game and Parks will be always, trying to make sure you're safe, trying to make sure the park's clean, trying to do what they can to make sure that you and your loved ones have a good time. So I guess a shout out to anybody and everybody who worked over Memorial Day weekend to make the donuts, as they say, to make sure that the world goes round. And in this case, Nebraska Game and Parks for making sure that people stay safe and the parks are nice and clean so they have fun. Few good things for you this morning. 402-466-9696. That's the studio line. You can always text it. Let us know if you have a good thing. Watermelon Moonshine, Lainey Wilson. Nitty Gritty on the way in minutes.
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1: Nitty gritty from Music City, powered by A1 Mold Testing and Remediation. Husker Nick, try not to be jealous.
3: Okay, I'll do my best.
1: But Carly Pierce got so close to Riley Green that she felt his stash on her upper lip.
3: Oh boy, that is something right there.
1: This is during the filming of their music video for If I Don't Leave, I'm Gonna Stay. It's kind of a sultry video. She said it was only awkward at first for like 30 seconds. Quote, I did finish a bottle of champagne at the end of the day, so I guess it got easier for me because I was feeling better. There were only two moments where we literally lost it laughing. But yeah, I have to say, I knew I'd have lightning in a bottle when I was gonna reveal him sitting next to me. So basically that's her admitting she knew as long as he was the love interest in the video, people were gonna watch.
3: Yeah, they'd be excited.
1: Yeah.
3: I mean,
1: Riley Green's a good get for that. Cody Johnson might be Entertainer of the Year and Male Artist of the Year, ACM Award winning. But he is pretty much chopped liver to his son whenever his wife's around. He was asked what it's like now that their new baby boy's here, and he said, quote, it's been great, man. He's fat. He's healthy. He's a mama's boy. I didn't know it was going to be like that. So dad's a little bummed right now. Our baby boy is all about mom, despite Cody Johnson being Cody Johnson.
3: Yeah, man.
1: Kids don't care, by the way. I listen to a lot of podcasts hosted by famous actors, comedians, whatever. And it seems that even amongst the elite that they interview, that seems to be the common denominator. A lot of kids, even as they get older, are so uninterested in what mom or dad does.
3: Yeah, it's true.
1: Could not give less of a you-know-what that they're like famous actors, actresses. Like,
3: yeah, no, that's 100% true.
1: It's so funny. Very humbling, I think. Lastly, we mentioned a while ago that Blake Shelton and Gwen Stefani are like basically dueling shows in Vegas. But Blake hadn't been able to make it to one of Gwen Stefani's shows, though his schedule is lighter, until recently. Gwen Stefani and her band, No Doubt, have been playing basically the same nights Blake Shelton has, though his schedule has been a little more loosey-goosey. Now he's finally caught one of the shows. He says, quote, I've not seen a rehearsal. I haven't seen anything. I'm finally going to get her to see her next weekend. This is what he said last week. And then he basically said that he was going to take lots of pictures and stand there like a proud dance mom also. His last Vegas show was Sunday night, but No Doubt played Saturday night. So he promised he was going to be there. And then Gwen Stefani even shouted him out from the stage, so people were kind of cheering and going nuts. I think it's no time's better than, I guess, the very, very last ditch effort to go see your wife performing in Vegas at the much bigger, better venue. That's Nitty Gritty from Music City. I'm Coriel with Kix 96.9.
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1: Some things to have technology for. A+, absolutely applaud. Yes, we're living in the year 3000. 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Nobody needs this.
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1: Some pieces of technology make life easier. Others just allow your cat to verbally abuse you.
2: Monsieur, I need to poop.
1: Oh, God. Husker Nick, really quick, does that ring a bell to you at all, that piece of audio?
3: Do you know what that's from? Is that from, I know in the movie Up, their dog had like a little translator on his throat.
1: Oh, yeah.
3: I don't know. Is it that?
1: It is not that. No. That is a part that I will never forget from the Mel Gibson movie from the late 90s, What Women Want.
3: Oh, gotcha.
1: This is when he's walking through the park and then he can hear all the women's thoughts and things. Mm. And then it must be a female dog walking through because it's like a little poodle and it's up on its hind legs.
3: That's funny.
2: Like, Monsieur, I need to poop.
3: Nice.
1: So we saw this piece of technology that actually exists. I think we had talked about a long time ago. Somebody was trying to make this come into fruition. So I don't know if it's the same company or not, but there's a startup in China that has launched a wearable device for pets. And they claim that it can translate animal emotions into human speech with 95% accuracy.
3: I don't know if I would want that. I know, first of all, my dog, Sam, it'd just be constantly, hey, I'll eat that. Hey, I'll eat that. Hey, I'll eat that.
1: You don't want that because you know exactly what she's saying anyways, and then it'd just be one more voice.
3: It would literally just be my dog going, hey, I'll eat that.
1: Is that any different from your son since he's a growing teen now?
3: Yeah, really it is not. It is pretty much the exact same. You're right.
1: Yeah, I don't blame you. I mean, you got a full house, adding another, I guess, person hollering in the background probably.
3: I just don't know. I don't know that I want to know either what my dog is yelling at everyone who walks past our house. Because she gets right up to the window and she's just going banana sandwich up there. And I don't know. It could be the nicest stuff. Like, people might have her all wrong.
1: You don't want to peek that through that veil know that she actually is kind of the worst and she says crazy mean stuff.
3: Like, what if she's like, what if she's at the window going, help me, get me out of here. Yeah. Help me, help me.
1: She's actually pulling one over on you constantly. Oh, man. I think I would. This is a dream come true for me, honestly. As a kid, I'll be honest with you. I watched the movie Matilda, and it took me a very long time after that to stop sitting on my bed and staring at my CD player, trying to get it to play my Bewitched CD, because I was fully convinced that I was Matilda.
3: Okay.
1: I think it was Homeward Bound. Homeward Bound, where the animals talk. Or like it's narrated by the animals.
3: Yeah.
1: It took me a very long time to realize that that's not a thing. There aren't just like pets secretly walking around talking. So
3: I wish. That would be awesome, though.
1: Yeah, this definitely makes my young, delusional girl brain very happy. I think I would use it to finally conjure up my rodent army.
3: Yes.
1: All the pet rats that I've had one by one, I'm slowly just building an army to finally take over the world one day.
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1: On the way, we've got yourself a Coriel Makes Us Guess Tuesday and a Datum or Dump'em Tuesday. That's on the way in minutes. And the things that you swore up and down you used to be able to do, you just don't know what happened.
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0: 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Come on.
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0: Corey Johnson Till You Can't on JP Coriel, Husker Nick Mornings. 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But first, Riley Green, Changed My Mind on Kix.
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2: Good morning, Madison.
3: Hey.
2: Hi. So, break it down for us. How'd you meet Tyler? What have you guys been doing? And maybe we can sleuth out what went wrong.
3: I mean, I genuinely don't know what happened.
2: Okay.
3: I know everybody says that, but I replayed everything in my head and nothing makes sense.
2: Start from the beginning then for us. How'd you guys meet?
4: Break it down.
2: Yeah.
3: We hung out twice. We went to do drinks at Vinyl, which is like this like cool retro bar.
4: Yeah.
2: Fun place.
3: It was really fun. Really surprised me that he was like into a place like that. And it was like, you know, fun and flirty.
4: All right.
3: And then the second time we hung out was at a house party of the friend who like hooked us up.
2: Nice.
3: Okay. Yeah.
2: And so, things went well there too.
4: Yeah. Good vibes and everything.
5: Okay.
3: Good vibes. End up back at his place. Like I stayed over. And it was like a lot of fun.
4: Cool. Very nice.
3: Well, then, like, the morning was, like, you know, normal, flirty, like, cute. Like, he walked me out, he kissed me, and he was like, text me later. I did. We texted, like, off and on for, like, most of the next day. And then it's, like, he, like, fell off the planet.
4: Mm. Okay, cool. So.
2: Full on ghost.
5: You didn't text him too much, did you?
3: No. This okay. was, like, a, like, hard no reply. And then I saw, like, he muted me on Instagram.
2: Oh, damn. Wow.
5: Why don't you get kicked off the gram?
4: Why do you think he muted you on Instagram?
5: Oh, boy.
3: I literally don't know. So I'm like, did I say something? Like, did I overshare? Like, did he just want to sleep with me? Like, I don't know.
4: Yeah.
2: Wow.
5: I wonder if he found something on there, like a photo. Maybe he did. We've had a lot of people lately deep diving on people's Instagrams.
2: Yeah, that does happen quite a bit.
5: Maybe, is there anything on there that could have been a red flag?
4: Maybe those guys broke up and it's the same guy.
5: Yeah, it's the same dude. Wouldn't that be hilarious?
4: Oh, man. Well, we will try to bug him and get to the bottom of it for you. It all sounds like it went really well, so I don't understand.
5: What were the text messages? What were you guys texting before he like went full stop?
3: Just like, hey, it was so fun to hang out with you. Yeah, it was so cute. We should hang out again. And then like he died.
5: Like, hold on, what if he did?
4: You're not
2: wrong.
3: If he died.
5: Oh, no.
2: But he had the wherewithal to mute you on Instagram right before
5: that happened.
4: With the last ounce of energy left in his frail body, he hit mute.
5: He rolled over and was like,
4: no.
5: He just didn't want to break your heart for you to see the RIP post. All right. Doggone. That would suck.
2: We'll call Tyler and make sure he's not dead. And then.
4: We'll get proof of life. Yeah. And then we'll explain things to him and
5: I'm not
4: try to get
5: yet.
4: To the bottom of it. I'm not
2: dead. Well, all joking aside,
4: if we die, we die.
2: The other one. If we die, we die.
5: All right.
2: Well, Madison, we will try to get a hold of Tyler, see if at least get proof of life for you. Maybe an opportunity for you guys to go out again on us.
3: Okay.
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2: They had chemistry, a sleepover, a text you later, and a vanishing. 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
1: Actually, if you're just joining us, it's Madison who met Tyler through a friend. They hung out a couple times, some drinks at Vinyl, a cool retro bar here in town, and then a house party of the friend who actually connected them. They vibed, they went back to his place, vibed some more to the point where she stayed till morning. And then, like, a text me later, they texted a little bit for a little while the next day, and then he fell off the planet. We want to not only see if we can figure things out between him and her, but also make sure he's not dead.
2: Oh, God. Proof of life.
3: Hello?
1: Hi, we're looking for Tyler.
2: Tyler.
3: This is Tyler. What's up? Who's this?
1: Thank God you're alive.
2: Hi.
1: It's JP,
2: yeah.
1: Coriel, Husker Nick. We're the Kix Morning Show. How's it going, man?
3: I'm good. How you doing? What's up?
1: We're good. We're actually calling on behalf of somebody who feels like you just died, ghosted, disappeared. This girl, Madison, that you've hung out with a couple of different times, reached out to us.
2: She had a really good time and thought you both had a good time.
1: Yeah, and she's just real confused on what went down, why you muted her on Insta and just kind of disappeared on her.
3: Okay, well, this is weird, but if I, like, kind of tell you what's going on, then you'll give me, like, concert tickets or something. Like, maybe.
4: It depends on how entertaining you are. If your story sucks, then no.
2: Yeah, you got to give us every inch of every detail.
4: Right.
1: Okay, yeah.
4: But we're willing to broker a deal. You can have Coriel's ticket.
2: Oh, well, I don't like that.
1: We'll figure something out, Tyler, if you're willing to reveal what went down with you and with Madison.
3: All right, Beth. So here's the thing. I like her a lot. Madison, like her, she's cool, genuinely. But that's what sucks about this.
2: Okay? Why did you ghost her then? If you liked her so much,
3: basically, I like found out that what was being said about me when I wasn't there was not good. It was not nice. It was not kind.
2: Okay.
1: So it's
2: okay.
1: Like people are talking about you. Would you care to elaborate on that? What's going on?
3: One of my friends is dating one of Madison's friends, and we ran into them, actually, at a party.
1: Okay.
3: And one of them is my boy, Evan. We live together, you know, and hang out, and he's a cool guy. And he said his girl, Lainey, is in this group chat, and my name came up.
5: Wait, what?
1: Tyler, yeah. By the way, Madison's on the phone with us, and she is just as confused on what's going on.
3: Great.
5: Yeah, right. What are you talking about, group chat?
3: Yeah, apparently you all had this conversation about basically somebody was shitting on me.
1: Wow.
2: Like what?
3: Yeah. Someone apparently thinks or said, like, I don't trust him. He gives me weird vibes. Why is he still single? I heard he's like all this nasty, like, slandery.
5: Oh my God.
1: Wow.
3: Yeah. You know, I don't even know them, those people. So that was dumb to find out.
5: Okay, but I wasn't talking you.
3: No, but that's the problem, though. I don't know if you agreed with them or you just had no dog in that fight or you just didn't care about it or just didn't stand up for me.
5: I'm texting you back trying to, like, hang out. Obviously, I don't agree with them. I'm like, I don't know what they're talking about.
3: Sure. I'm sure you like me, and I truly don't give a because if people are talking about me and you didn't decide to defend me, then that's a red line for me.
5: I'm not going to say that you weren't a douchebag to your ex-girlfriend. I don't know. I'm just saying you're not a douchebag to me. And we're not dating. Well, we're like hung out twice.
3: You better believe we're not.
4: Oh,
2: Lord.
1: Wow.
2: Oh, no.
1: Okay.
4: So you guys want to get back together?
2: Yeah. So this all seems really great.
1: No. Yep. Sounds like Madison's done, too. Tyler, you're...
2: Yeah.
1: Yeah. I understand where you're coming from with that.
2: I know that would be hard to be like, well, then if you were interested in me, why didn't you say anything? But also, she didn't know
4: you. She just met you.
2: She just met you.
3: It was like, if she was interested, then she would have maybe said a little something. I'm like, oh, you know, I met her. He's a nice guy. Whatever. Nope. Nothing.
1: Okay.
2: Mm. All right.
5: No, now I think he's immature. Oh, no.
2: Oh, no. Gosh, what a great two dates. What a great two dates, though, you know?
1: All right, well, Madison, at least you know he's not dead.
2: Yeah.
1: Coriel's
4: tickets are safe.
2: Yes, I was going to say.
4: Whoever's driving, be careful.
2: Did you see my pleading eyes, Husker Nick? I was like, please don't make me give up my tickets.
4: All the honking in the background, that was really nervous.
1: Yeah.
4: What do you want, Highway 2 right now? Getting yelled at? What's happening?
1: Madison, thanks for being on the show. We appreciate you reaching out and doing this. Tyler, thanks for answering your phone, man. We're glad you're okay.
2: Open and honest.
0: Coming up next. 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
2: Of course, if you need dating help or you would like to volunteer to be on the chopping block for us to meddle, you can always email us at jp@kzkx.com or coriel@kzkx.com. On the way, there are some things I totally understand you probably knew how to do 1,000%. I don't think you're lying. I just don't think Men in Black came by and wiped your memory. She's at the

0: 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I'm really proud to make something that doesn't sound like anything else. Rocky Mountain Low.
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1: Good morning, JP Coriel, Husker Nick mornings. I'm Coriel in for JP, Husker Nick, and myself in here coming off of the Memorial Day weekend. I guess I never really checked in with you, Husker Nick. Did you have a good Memorial Day weekend?
2: Fantastic. My kids' team that I coach, we got third place in our tournament out of 16 teams. That was super fun.
1: Nice.
2: As you could tell from my voice, I was outside all weekend, so I'm kind of a little run down, but yeah, it was awesome.
1: It's all that hollering you do it as
2: is.
1: A coach.
2: It is. My son out in left field having to scream at him to get to the right spot, I suppose. I'm just kidding. But yeah, yep.
1: Yeah, over the weekend, we really didn't go far and wide. I wanted to go out to the lake and do all that stuff, but we ended up staying pretty close to home, kind of hung out, especially in our garage, which is kind of the thing to do.
2: Yeah.
1: At our house. But I had a moment where I'm like, is it just because I'm getting older, or is there just not enough gigabyte left in my brain? Mm-hmm. But we've got a whole stereo system in there set up. By we, I mean my husband put it together a long time ago.
2: Yes.
1: And he left. I was going to close up shop, but I was going to listen to some of my music first before I went inside. And something happened. The speakers are kind of finicky. Everything's a little finicky because we got some of the stuff at like Goodwill, you know? So mm-hmm. He was doing, I don't know, some hot wiring, I think.
2: Yeah, I don't know.
1: But had an issue with the audio. And I would normally be able to suss that out. I could fix that pretty easily. I don't know what it is, but my eyes just kind of went cross-eyed, and I'm over here with like wires, and I'm like, I don't know.
2: What's happening here?
1: I don't know what's going on. I mean, this is something I used to be able to fix all the time. Mm-hmm. And I've noticed that too. Anything that goes wrong at all with like our TV in the house or like the apps or whatever. I don't know how to use anything anymore.
2: Yeah. No, that's real.
1: Is that real?
2: Yes, that happens. Like all of a sudden you haven't done something for years.
1: Yeah.
2: And then you completely forget it. Back at the pandemic was when I started working from home instead of in the station.
1: Right.
2: And, I don't know, probably 2 months ago, you guys told me to do something on a computer in one of the rooms and I ran in. I was like, oh yeah, I used to do this all the time. I get in there and I'm like, wait a minute, where is everything?
1: There's so many buttons.
2: What is happening here? And then of course I've got too much pride to like come in and ask you guys, so I just start clicking stuff. Yeah. I'm like, one of these will turn on the speakers.
1: Doing nothing but probably making matters worse.
2: Right, making it way worse. But that's what happens.
1: Yeah, I guess. I don't know. I mean, it happened when I was really young. Actually, I used to be really good at math, believe it or not. Really? I'm sure you're looking.
2: I doubt it.
1: You are kind of looking at me like, sure, Jan.
2: Yeah, yeah. Just keep lying to me right to my face.
1: I used to be really good at math. I was so good. I was so quick and everything. I could see the numbers in my head. I just felt like a savant.
2: Yeah.
1: And then honestly, it's like I think what happened is I hit puberty because it was in middle school. And then all of a sudden, again, got cross-eyed when I saw more than one number.
2: Yes.
1: It's just sheer panic. So I kind of thought that was going to be my one thing, but I guess you get older and one day you wake up and it's just like you don't remember how to do anything.
2: It's the most relatable thing on the planet.
1: You feel like a giant baby again.
2: Yeah, 1,000%. 1,000%.
1: Yeah, super normal.
0: Coming up next.
3: Go!
0: This is What's Next with JP, Coriel, and Husker Nick.
1: On the way, we'll bring you another round of JP Makes Us Guess, only this time it's Coriel Makes Us Guess.
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4: Lincoln Weather.
5: Cloudy to start the morning. Otherwise, should be mostly sunny skies. Upper 80s for your high. And just run it all back again tomorrow. Pretty much the same weather this week. Anywhere from low 80s to upper 80s. Sun on and off. And then the back half of the work week looks to be cloudy, but still pretty consistently warm. 66 North Capital City. Thomas Rhett's on the way. The JP Coriel Husker Nick Mornings.

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1: Hey, ain't no shame in your game. Sometimes you'll agree to something just because you know the food is bomb.
2: At least once a year, I like to bring in some of my Kevin's famous chili.
3: The trick is to undercook the onions. Everybody is going to get to know each other in the pot.
1: Yeah, whether that means Kevin from The Office's famous chili, or maybe there's a coworker you know who makes really good desserts, or maybe it's you agree to go on a first date for a free meal. As my friend and I call it, foodie call.
4: I'm not going to lie. That annoys the crap out of me.
1: What?
4: But it, because it's just using somebody. I don't know.
1: That's what that is.
4: Literally, it's just like, hey, I'm gonna get this free meal. Have a good day.
1: Well, the foodie calls are typically in just it's the dating scene. So you might agree to go on a date with somebody because, you know, they said, let's go to like Laszlo's or something. In the back of your head, you're like, oh, but they got that voodoo chicken.
4: Yeah, that stuff's good.
1: You might not really be like super interested, but you're like, sure.
4: It's not. It's like the extremely expensive version of accepting a drink from somebody at a bar.
1: Yes.
4: Just super expensive.
1: Yes. The average amount spent on a first date now is almost $100. It's $93. And recently they found 40% of Americans have gone on a first date for a free meal. Almost half of anybody dating.

0: Huskernick has done this. So it's common enough.
1: Yeah.
0: I don't know that. I guess I have definitely done this. I have done this. Knowing full well that I'm not super interested in this person. But then again, also, you never know unless you try.
1: Yes.
0: But it helps to know that there's voodoo chicken when you get there.
1: I think part of being like a dude is just understanding that ladies are going to use us. Like, that's just... That's what I'm getting out of this is I need to start preparing my son.
0: The fellas use us too.
1: Well, what do you mean?
0: Because they're like, wow, she's so hot. Like, yeah. The arm candy. I'll look so cool.
1: Oh, yeah. That's exactly what we're hoping for.
0: Yeah. Yeah. Duh. Yeah. We're getting free food. They're getting great optics.
1: Oh, yeah. That's so. Yeah. That's worth it.
0: Yeah.
1: That's exactly what they're hoping
0: for. That's a fair
1: trade-off. Right. My goodness gracious.
0: But there are foodie calls in a non, like, romantic way.
1: Yeah.
0: In this case, you were talking about foodie calls and dating, first dates, whatever. But I'll
1: give you an example. I got a really good example
0: okay,
1: for you.
0: Go.
1: So being in, like, you know, as a commercial real estate agent or whatever, there are so many times where I get a phone call and they're like, hey, I need to meet with you and take you out to lunch. And I'm like, yeah.
0: Oh, twist my arm.
1: All right. You know, and it's because, like, people in, you know, businesses, they'll have, it's a write off. They need to hit or they're in a sales position and you have to have like 5 to 10 meetings, lunch meetings with potential clients.
0: Yes.
1: You know, with the whole air quotes around it. So they'll I'll get calls all the time and they're like, hey, what do you think of Laszlo's for lunch?
0: Yeah.
1: So that way we could talk about maybe your 401k or something. And I'm like, yeah,
0: sure.
1: Let's do that. All right.
0: You say like 2 sentences and you're like, all right, cool. Great. Yeah. Check the box. I'll be very honest. I have definitely attended an event because I knew the fire food was waiting. I knew that the catered stuff was so good, and it's like it's worth it to me sometimes to agree to go just so that you can get some really tasty food. I mean, some of these folks will bring out some of the best appetizers in the world, but the hard part is riding that line of feigning interest in what's being talked about, what's being said, and then also not getting judged with double tapping the buffet line. You know, you do have to have a chill about it or else the jig is up.
1: No, I don't know. I'm trying to think of a polite way to say, like, well, don't you still have to go back and watch some Netflix afterwards? You know, like, I guess I don't understand.
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0: This week, we've got your chance to win Dierks Bentley tickets for June 13th at Morton Amphitheater. 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
2: 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I need something you
3: prove. And we're going to have a good time. 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
4: Thank you very much.
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1: Minutes away from Coriel makes us guess. 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
0: Hefty slider bag, silly with a slide. 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
1: Time to play Coriel Makes Us Guess. What is normally JP makes us guess, but I'm in the hot seat today. JP on vacation all week long.
2: This feels dangerous.
1: It does. It feels dangerous. It feels a little chaotic, as always, as it should be. Keeps us on our toes. 402-466-9696. That is the studio line. If you want a shot to win Dirk's Bentley tickets, 402-466-9696. Call in. You have a chance to play Coriel Makes His Guess. See Dirk's Bentley June 13th at Morton Amphitheater. It's about 2 minutes away. George Strait, Heartland, Kix 96.9.

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1: Another round of JP makes us guess, but in this case, Coriel makes us guess. We've got your chance to win your way in to see Dierks Bentley live June 13th at Morton Amphitheater.
2: I'm nervous.
1: Why?
2: I don't know. Who knows what you're going to ask?
1: You shouldn't be too nervous. I think this list is going to be
2: all right. Yes, you make me nervous, Coriel.
1: Oh, thank you.
2: Yeah, you're
1: welcome. A compliment.
2: Yes.
1: All right, we're going to the phone lines here. Kennedy, are you there?
3: Yep.
1: Awesome. And then Jody, are you there?
4: Yes.
1: Awesome. Okay, so Jody, you will be starting first. Both you and Kennedy, you're going to be on Husker Nick's team. He's playing all-time quarterback. So I found earlier today is National Blueberry Cheesecake Day.
2: Okay.
1: So we are looking for the top 10 favorite desserts in the U.S.
2: Oh, all right. Favorite desserts.
1: Top 10 favorite desserts in the U.S. Jody and Husker Nick be going first.
2: All right, lady, what do you think? What do you think number one is, if you could think of that one?
4: We're going chocolate cake.
2: Yeah.
1: Chocolate cake?
2: Nailed it.
1: Nailed it. Right,
2: there's one.
1: Chocolate cake is number nine.
2: Number nine. Wow, man.
1: Yes.
4: Oh. Okay.
2: Love chocolate
1: cake. All right. Kennedy, you're next.
2: All right, Kennedy, what you thinking? Desserts.
3: Cookies.
1: Cookies?
2: Cookies.
1: Yes, we'll take that. But chocolate chip cookies.
2: Nice. All right. What number is that one?
1: Number eight.
2: Ooh, okay.
1: Number eight on the board.
2: All right. What are we thinking about? What do we think about, like, what do you think? Ice cream? Cheesecake?
4: I think we go ice cream.
2: Ice cream.
1: Ice cream, says Jody and Nick.
2: So good.
1: You're on a roll. Ice cream is number six.
2: Oh, wow. All right. We're inching our way up to the top.
1: So ice cream, chocolate chip cookies, chocolate cake so far.
2: Okay.
1: Back to Kennedy.
2: Kennedy, what do you think?
3: Apple pie?
2: Yeah, pie.
1: Apple pie. Oh, yeah. Man. In the U.S., absolutely. There's whole songs about it.
2: Yes.
1: That's number five.
2: Ooh, we are working our way up.
1: Two and two.
2: That's so funny.
1: Yeah.
2: All right, so if we can get number one here, we'll win.
4: I know. Okay, I think we should try something fancy like, let's see. I'm trying to decide,
2: cheesecake?
4: Like, is fancy cut out? Well, okay, yeah, let's do that.
1: You want to go with cheesecake?
4: I was thinking fancier. Yeah, let's do cheesecake. I'm in.
1: Okay, see if cheesecake's on the board.
2: Mm. All right.
1: It is. And
2: boom.
1: Woo!
2: That's right.
1: Jody took the cake, pun intended.
2: Ooh.
1: So on this list, we have at number 10, fudge. Number 9, chocolate cake. At 8 was the chocolate chip cookies. 7, brownies.
2: Brownies.
1: We had
2: all of these
1: cream.
2: Things I put ice cream on top of.
1: Yes. Ice cream, then apple pie. And number 4, carrot cake.
2: What?
1: Yeah.
2: Huh?
1: Number 3, Jello.
4: Oh, yes.
2: Jello? What kind of list is this?
1: The olds. Number 2, cupcakes. And at number 1, cheesecake.
2: Man,
1: good
2: I do
1: job,
2: love cupcakes.
1: Jody. Kennedy, thank you for playing. Don't worry,
2: thank
1: we have
2: you.
1: More
2: Rick.
1: Chances to win Dierks Bentley tickets this week. Hang on the line. Jody, thank you for playing. On the way.
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1: All I really need is a little good news.
2: Good morning. Good things to kick off your short work week. The things that make you smile, the things that make you go, oh, the things that make you go, hell yeah, it is good things. Good morning. I'm Coriel, in for JP. Husker Nick here. Husker Nick.
1: All I really need is a little good news.
2: Your good thing.
3: Oh, my good thing. Over the weekend, Nebraska baseball was announced that they're the 13th seed for the NCAA tournament, and we're hosting our first regional since 2008. That is so exciting.
2: What?
3: So South Dakota State's coming in. Nebraska plays them at 3 o'clock on Friday. That'll be on ESPN Plus. And then Arizona State and Ole Miss are on the other side of the bracket. That's
2: okay.
3: Who's all coming here. And it's huge. It's massive. I mean, it's going to be so fun because we have such a beautiful stadium down there to be able to host one of these things. When they built this thing way back in the day, the idea at the time we'd be hosting a ton of these. Unfortunately, it just hasn't worked out that
2: right.
3: way. But it is this year. And doggone it, it's going to be awesome.
2: I love that so much. Also, the fact that you said built it at the time, hoping that it would happen a bunch.
3: Yeah.
2: Nothing like almost, I mean, how many years later?
3: Almost 20.
2: Yeah, that's okay. That's okay. Just for it to maybe happen.
3: Yeah, well, they were back then. That was when they were like Shane Coleman and all those guys.
2: I know, but it's cool because everyone, that just means that the vote of confidence is very high always.
3: Yeah.
2: That's pretty cool. Obviously, we hope that you had a fun, safe, maybe relaxing or full of party Memorial Day weekend. Of course, you know, remember the reason for the weekend. So we hold the families, friends, coworkers, and neighbors of folks in our hearts that go without their loved ones day in and day out. So I know Memorial Day weekend can be a tough time for many too, and then also a bittersweet time, you know, to spend that time with family and friends. So we hope you had a really good time. If you were spending that amount with family or friends, and maybe you were out camping or you were at a lake boating or whatever, that means you were probably somewhere where Nebraska Game and Parks will be always, trying to make sure you're safe, trying to make sure the park's clean, trying to do what they can to make sure that you and your loved ones have a good time. So I guess a shout out to anybody and everybody who worked over Memorial Day weekend to make the donuts, as they say, to make sure that the world goes round. And in this case, Nebraska Game and Parks, for making sure that people stay safe and the parks are nice and clean.
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Morgan Wallen and Florida Georgia Line up, down on Kix 96.9. We've got another work week of qualifying you for that flyaway trip to see Morgan and Philly with Ella Langley, too. Listen for a double shot of Morgan Wallen if you hear back-to-back Morgan Wallen songs. 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

0: JP, Coriel, and Husker Nick. If I'm
1: the problem. You heard a double shot of Morgan, which means a new keyword. Yes, this work week we are qualifying you yet again for that flyaway trip to see Morgan Wallen and Ella Langley live in Philadelphia. From Kix 96.9 and Vibe Society Boutique, your keyword is sand, S-A-N-D. Text the word sand to 402-466-9696. That's 402-466-9696. The word is sand. Yeah, you got that yummy, yummy. And it's a tasty Tuesday. I bring you the changing of a condiment that already kind of gets a bad rap. Did you see that French's has launched a limited time green mustard? This is in conjunction with the new Minions and Monsters movie. Okay, so, I mean, you know, monsters stuff, I guess it makes sense. But I think mustard gets a bad rap. I majority of the time, am running into friends and family and stuff that don't like mustard. I don't know what that deal is, but that just seems to be one of the condiments that kind of gets a bad rap. I don't know. I love mustard, but I think it's really interesting to turn it then green. I know it's for the film, but I just think that it already kind of is unappealing enough to some folks, and then to turn it green, I don't know how that's going to work. Maybe it will. Maybe it will. But I'm one of those freaks that love mustard. I love every kind of mustard there possibly is. The condiment that I can't really get behind, I'm not much for like the vinegar and stuff. Vinegar and oil, I don't mind it. I guess I'll do like bruschetta or whatever, but the vinegar and oil on like sandwiches and stuff, not my jam, not my jam. So for Tasty Tuesday on the Morning Show Facebook page, KX Mornings, the one condiment that you absolutely cannot stand. Let us know on Facebook at KX Mornings for Tasty Tuesday.
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0: 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With the two biggest country artists in the USA, Morgan Wallen and Ella Langley. 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

0: It is always a big deal, and it has been for, well, this will be the 15th year of Give to Lincoln Day. And Yay! If you're new to this, we are here to tell you all about it with our friend Tracy Edgerton from the president of Lincoln Community Foundation. Good morning, Tracy.
1: Good morning. Thanks for having me, JP.
0: You bet. Give to Lincoln Day is coming up this Thursday.
1: It is indeed. We are getting excited. There's lots of buzz and activity all around downtown Lincoln. That's for sure.
0: So for those who may have just moved to Lincoln or have been under a rock and haven't been around for the last 15 years, what is Give to Lincoln Day?
1: Yeah, absolutely. I appreciate the opportunity to share a little bit. Give to Lincoln Day is a time when our community comes together to support the critical work of local nonprofits. It's a giving day where folks can give online at givetolincoln.com. Anytime during the month of May up until Give to Lincoln Day, which is this Thursday. And so throughout the day, we'll have updates on our leaderboards with regard to the nearly 500 nonprofits who are participating in the day and who are working to share their message and tell everyone about why support for them would be fantastic for our community.
2: So the donations during this time frame leading up to the one big day of giving on May 28th, I read that there's kind of a bigger impact because of a proportional share of it's like $650,000 match fund.
1: Yeah, that's right. That's right.
2: Incredible.
1: So the match fund is made possible by the Lincoln Community Foundation, along with presenting sponsor Westgate Bank and many other generous businesses and families who have come together to make every dollar that's donated go just a little bit farther for these local nonprofits that help our community in so many ways.
2: So if there's an organization that that wants to be a part of this, and I know that this is already off and rolling, but let's say for next year, just looking ahead, if there's an organization that hasn't jumped in yet, how do they go about that?
1: Yeah, I would say most of the nonprofits are pretty clued in at

0: this point, okay. Given it's our 15th year, but they can reach out to us in the spring. We have a registration period during the month of April when nonprofits can sign up. It's a pretty easy process to get signed up. Then they're part of the deal. Then they can reach out to their donors, share their stories online, both through their own websites as well as through givetolincoln.com, and have the opportunity to bring in new donors as well as have those folks who have been supporting them for years have a chance to give a little bit in the spring when it can be really hard for nonprofits to raise money because so many people kind of save up those donations for the end of the year.
1: Do you have last year's numbers? Like how much was raised total?
0: I do. Last year was a record year for us. Total raised was $9.5 million for 500 nonprofits.
1: Wow.
0: More than 27,000 donations. And in total, in the 14 years, we've raised more than $75 million.
2: That is unreal.
1: Oh my gosh. Well, you heard the numbers from last year, a record-breaking year. So let's shoot for a little bit higher this year. Let's try to maybe have another record-breaking year. I think that'd be awesome.
0: Wouldn't that be amazing? Absolutely.
2: Well, Tracy, thank you for giving us a little bit of your time. And we look forward to Give to Lincoln Day again coming up on Thursday. All the details again, your website.
0: GiveToLincoln.com.
2: Perfect. 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And just shows that Lincoln's a pretty awesome place to be.
1: No kidding.
2: Tracy, thank you very much.
0: It's my pleasure. Thanks for having me.
3: Coming up next.
4: Go! 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
1: Well, thank you for hanging out with us today. It's Coriel in for JP, who is on vacation all week. If you missed it, the key word to qualify for that double shot of Morgan Flyway trip to see him in Philly, the word is sand, S-A-N-D, from Kicks and Vibe Society Boutique. 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Toby Keith should have been a cowboy on Kicks Country.

0: Coryell and Husker Nick.
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0: Little Big Town Pontoon on Lincoln's 12 in a Row Country, Kix 96.9, June 4th. 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
12: Lincoln Weather.
0: Sunny skies today, mid to upper 80s for your high, overnight 59 for the low. Basically the same weather tomorrow. 73 throughout the capital city.

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Famous Friends, Chris Young and Kane Brown on Kix. That's the title of Chris Young's sports bar, kind of laid-back, chill bar that he's opening in the Midtown area of Nashville this year. 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
2: I was all but 22, I think, at the time. 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

people are good. Luke Bryan on Kix. Thanks for hanging with me. It's Coryell. We're shaking off the dust after a long holiday weekend. A shorter work week ahead. That's always the best part coming off those holiday weekends. BYU Luke Combs on Kix.

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This week, we're getting you qualified for another round of Double Shot of Morgan. If you hear back-to-back Morgan Wallen songs, be sure to listen up. That second song will have a new keyword to qualify you for the flyaway trip to see him in Philadelphia. Here he is, last night, Kix 96.9. It's Morgan Wallen.

0: in songs, we call that a double shot of Morgan, which means it's time for a new keyword. To qualify, you go see Morgan Wallen, Ella Langley, Hudson Westbrook, live in Philadelphia on August 1st. The word is man, M-A-N. 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
1: 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Lincoln!
19: 80s for the high. It looks like this week mostly sun for the first part. Low to upper 80s for your highs. Pretty consistently warm the back half of the work week. Might be a little more cloudy than anything, but at least today and tomorrow nice and sunny. It's 76 jumping back into 12 songs in a row with Tucker Wetmore, Burnett.

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Jordan Davis, Turn This Truck Around. 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

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The qualifying keyword to see them both live in Philadelphia this summer is man. 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

McGraw, just to see you smile, Kicks 96.9. 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

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Morgan Wallen. Coming up, Maddie and Tay, Jelly Roll. This one too from Josh Ross on Kix Country. It's Hate How You Look.

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in. It don't hurt like it used to. It's Coryell in for JP, who's on vacation. 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Cody Johnson, The Fall. Coming up, Bailey Zimmerman, Jake Owen, and more. 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

Dustin Lynch with Mackenzie Porter. Thinking about you. Another 12 in a row country on Kix 96.9. I hope you had a phenomenal Memorial Day weekend. We got a short work week now. Ella Langley, Choosing Texas. Joe Nichols in less than 4 minutes on Kix 96.9.

girl. 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The words to qualify for your Morgan Wallen flyaway so far are sand and then man. Not the Sandman. Separately, sand, S-A-N-D. 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

Lainey Wilson, Wildflowers, and Wild Horses Kicks 96.9. Look, we've got so many free concert tickets, and it does us no justice just sitting here with a pile of them. So get qualified. 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

0: 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Kix 96.9. He has a show this summer, Morton Amphitheater. And also to kick off summer pretty much, Little Big Town at Stir Cove in just a couple days, really. June 4th is that show. 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
4: 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Lincoln
5: Weather. This week, nice and warm. Anywhere from low to upper 80s for your highs. The first half of this week, sunny skies, otherwise cloudy. But today, sunny, 87 for the high, overnight 59 for the low. And we'll have the same weather for tomorrow. 82 here throughout the capital city. 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

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But you can also win on Facebook, too. 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Kenny Chesney, it's Kix 96.9. She was

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Morgan Wallen coming up with Post Malone. 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

Dan and Shay Say So, another 12 in a row. 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He's a heartthrob. He rocks the mustache. It's Riley Green, Worst Way on Kix 96.9.

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0: holding it down, Chase Matthew. We'll jump into 12 songs in a row shortly on Kix 96.9. This is Coryell, still hanging with you. I'm holding down the playlist to start the work week. But get this, coming off of holiday weekends, that usually means you have shorter work weeks. Yes, please.
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This is Coryell, Jason Aldean burning it down. John Morgan on the way. 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

0: Cody Johnson and Carrie Underwood. I'm gonna love you another 12 in a row country kicks 96.9. Riley Green changed my mind. The man that rocks a mustache. And arguably, country music's most eligible bachelor. One of them, at least.
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I heard the more you play Florida Georgia Line, the more you summon them to finally have a reunion. 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

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I'm Coriel in for JP this week on the Kix Morning Show. So hang out with us bright and early in the morning. Rob will be in shortly with more of your favorite songs and double shots of Morgan Wallen. Where the Wild Things Are, Luke Combs on Kix.

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7: Lincoln Weather. Should top off around 89 degrees today. A little bit warm for this time of year. 60 tonight, then tomorrow. Pretty much same thing. Sunshine 89, 87 on Thursday. There was supposed to be some rain, but now it just looks like clouds. So got to get something on the lawn and the crops, that's for sure. 85 at the capital city, 12 nonstop country songs getting underway. Tucker Wetmore looking for the brunettes on Kix. 12.

You know, Chicken Fried with the Zach Brown Band on the station giving you a chance to win Morgan Wallen and Ella Langley trip in Philadelphia. That's right. We're going to send you there to Philly to see that monster concert. People looking for two Morgans back to back. I'll get you a keyword. Maybe make you a winner. Here's Megan Maroney. Kicks.

There's something about spring that makes you want to sing. Keep the singing to yourself, along with Lincoln's Kicks 96.9.

Jordan Davis, who says he's into traditional 90s country. I wouldn't quite think that with him, but nonetheless, he says he's excited about some of the 90s sounds that are coming out. Here's Russell Dickerson, Happen to Me, it's on Kix.

Use a quarter to make a phone call? What? How does that work? Lincoln's Kicks 96.9. Bailey Zimmerman going to be at the Country Drive Music Festival. We're less than a month away now for that. He's there Thursday night. Get all the details, camping information, everything on our concert page, kzkx.com. 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

That girl could be Ella Langley. Lincoln's Kicks 96.9. Never Met a Girl Like You. That's Jason Aldean and Ella and Morgan together on this song and on the stage in Philadelphia on August 1st. We're going to send somebody there. It could be you. Fly to Philadelphia, spend the weekend there, check out the concert. 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

Mr. Stapleton, White Horse, Lincoln's Kicks 96.9. Chris, coming around until October. That show at Pinnacle Bank Arena. It's going to be a good show. I think we have an off weekend on football that week, so that's going to be nice. Looking for free tickets? Check out that show as well as a bunch of other great summer concerts that are lined up on the concert page at KZKX.com. Going to play it again. Here's Luke Bryan, Lincoln's Kicks 96.9. She was

0: going to be by you unless you had some nasty lunch today, and then I don't want to be too close. Look, it's Kix 96.9. That's Luke Combs, and maybe it's leftovers from yesterday's big holiday or Sunday, whatever you did. Did you do some steaks? Did you do some burgers? I did ribs yesterday. I had the smoker all fired up and a couple of slabs of ribs. There's some barbecue beans on top of that, some coleslaw. My mother-in-law makes the best coleslaw. I mean, it's like almost like a knockoff of the Kentucky Fried Chicken coleslaw. It's really good stuff. But that was my lunch today. I love brown bagging, especially if it's stuff off the smoker. 12 nonstop country songs are smoking hot. Some good music coming up, including Zach Top next to Kix.
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Looking for the small town boy, Lincoln's Kicks 96.9. Not too hard to find one of those in Nebraska, that's for sure. It's Rob Kelly. Thanks for spending your afternoon here on this hot Husker day, no doubt about that. Luke Combs, sleepless in a hotel because the air conditioner's broke. It's on Kicks 96.9. I can

Scotty McCreery, This Is It. What a good song. Lincoln's Kicks 96.9. Post Malone, Morgan Wallen together. Remember, if we get you two Morgans back-to-back, you're going to get Keyword. 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That's right. Get you flown out of here. Had some help. 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

try to be a real good man, real authentic man, not a man created by AI. Say, some of those fakes I see on the internet, man. Holy cow, is that real? No, it's not. 12 nonstop country songs moving along. Here's Jordan Davis. Turn the truck around. Kicks.

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I Didn't Love You, Lincoln's Kicks 96.9, Jason and Carrie together. And if you didn't love those Fleetwood Mac records, what do you turn into what you are? She says, according to a recent interview in Rolling Stone magazine, that she was listening to her mom's Fleetwood Mac records. Fell in love with Stevie Nicks, and that's a lot to do with the authentic songwriting she does. Must be working out pretty well. She was in Texas, Ella Langley, Kicks 96.9. Just when

Chris will be singing that song for us live when he comes to town for a Kick show. That's happening in October. Now, if you can't wait that long to see one of our big Kick shows at Pinnacle Bank Arena, you got this girl coming in here on the 26th of July. Been sold out since it went on sale. Free tickets, KZKX.com for both shows on the concert page. Am I okay? Here's Megan.

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0: If we don't get some rain, you're going to want to sell that farm. Lincoln's Kicks at 6.9. My father-in-law was just so upset yesterday. He said the forecast in the morning, he's watching the TV news yesterday morning, is, oh, rain on Thursday. He's pretty happy about that. He's got his crops in. Of course, we do too at our place. And then by the afternoon, they took the rain out of the forecast for Thursday. And he's like, he wasn't a happy guy, even though I brought him barbecue last night. He's like, get some rain around here. I'm like, yeah, I know. It's just kind of how it goes. 12 nonstop country songs, a hard-fought hallelujah. Get down on your knees, do some praying. Or maybe you resort to a rain dance. I don't know. Maybe that's what you need to make happen. Who knows? Look at the forecast. It's up next to Kicks.
1: Summer isn't just a season. It's a feeling. And this June, Kicks 96.9 is taking you to the biggest party in Nebraska. 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And Co Wetzel. 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
0: Weather. Going to get down to 60 degrees tonight after we top off right about 90 this afternoon. Sunshine for tomorrow with high of 89, pretty much like today. 87 on Thursday. The rain that was in the forecast Thursday into Friday is no longer there. But it will cool off a little bit on Friday with a high of only 83 degrees. In the capital city, we're at 87. 12 nonstop country songs, a hard-fought hallelujah. Brandon Lake and Jelly Roll Kicks. 12.

Hudson Westbrook, who's going to be one of the stars at Country Drive Music Fest this year. It's less than a month away. Country Drive Golf Course in Ashland have camping spots still, some available. Also tickets, 1, 2, 3 day. 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Throwing it back, Joe Diffie, fire up that tractor. 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

ain't coming back. Morgan Wallen, Lincoln's Kicks 96.9, the station where two Morgans back to back. Get you a keyword for the getaway to go see Morgan and Ella in Philadelphia. I'm feeling pretty Morgan-y right now. How about this one? By the way, the keyword for this hour is lies, L-I-E-S. Text that to 402-466-9696. Maybe win yourself a trip.

0: I'm the problem. Morgan Wallen, Lincoln's Kicks, 6.9. That's two Morgans back to back. The winning word for this hour is lies, L-I-E-S. Text that word to 402-466-9696. You might find yourself on an airplane to Philadelphia to see Morgan Wallen and Ella Langley. By the way, if you missed the other two words today, one of them was man, M-A-N, and the other one was sand, S-A-N-D. You can text those in separate text to 402-466-9696. And yourself qualified for that getaway. Brothers Osborne, stay around for a while, Kicks.
1: Yes,

wearing the orange. Now wear the red. That's what we do around here in Nebraska. Like, it's Kixi 6.9. It's a good song, but, you know, Husker Red would sound better, I think. Billy, drinking some beers. Kixi 6.9. What?

Cody Johnson with the fall. Lincoln's Kicks 96.9. Mr. Entertainer of the Year from a couple of weeks ago in the ACMs. Well deserved. I like his style. Lincoln's Kicks 96.9 with a cold beer. Yeah, I know the weekend's over, but still calling my name. It's like 90 degrees outside. James and Rogers, Luke Combs together. 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

0: Telling them lies and dropping weight, I guess. That's Jelly Roll. Lincoln's Kicks 6.9. Mr. Hockey. No, he's not going to play hockey. I know he's done the wrestling thing, but he's been tapped by the NHL to do the theme song for the Stanley Cup playoffs this year. This just announced last week, so I'm kind of interesting how that's going to sound. Of course, Jelly doesn't even look like himself anymore. It's just kind of hard to believe how much weight he's dropped, and he says he is not doing the shot. I don't know, man. He sure dropped it pretty easy. Eating fruit and drinking water, I guess. Must work for somebody. Hey, let's get our shoes off next.
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1: You can give that a shot tonight. It'll be a nice night down to 60 degrees. Lincoln's Kickstart 6.9. A little warm for this time here in Nebraska. 90 degrees today. Tomorrow, pretty much the same thing. Jason Aldean, Don't Tell on Me. It's on

Morgan chasing you, KIXX 96.9. If you're chasing those tickets to go see Morgan and Ella in Philadelphia, remember when it's two Morgan songs back to back, you'll get a keyword. You could be in Philadelphia checking out those guys. That'd be pretty cool. KIXX 96.9, here she is.

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Yeah, that was a lot of fun over the last couple of days playing all those throwbacks. Man, we went way back and got some good 70s stuff, some good 80s stuff, some good 90s stuff. That's right. Throwbacks don't always have to be 90s songs, but we'll do that again. Thanks for listening over the weekend, 3-day holiday weekend. Corey Kent, Coe Wetzel together, Rocky Mountain Low. It's on Lincoln's Kix 96.9.

Nice warm Nebraska days. 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No, it can't. She could buy some times, what I wish money could do. Luke Bryan, spending some good times here. Hunting, fishing, loving every day. Lincoln's Kicks 96.9.

0: Jordan Davis, it's bar none. Lincoln's Kickstay 6.9. Now, today's Tuesday. On Thursday. I cannot play it till Thursday. I heard it over the weekend. I actually got it like Friday. It's a brand new Riley Green song coming out that is going to blow your freaking mind. Kid you not. It's coming out this Thursday. Here's Change My Mind now. Kickstay 6.9.
1: If you showed up, I wouldn't let you in.

Could have been where you were over the three-day holiday weekend out in the boondocks, maybe pulling catfish off of a bridge in Seward County. My neighbor was doing it over the weekend. Came by the house last night. Big old catfish in the back of his truck there in the cooler. Good eating to be had. 12 nonstop country songs, jelly rolls, halfway to hell. Lincoln's Kicks 86.9.

Lady Wilson, Heart Like a Truck. While Kenny Chesney's been busy not only recording new music, and he does something like this, and he's got to do a video for it, because in order to put this into his concert sphere, you got to have those special effects. So this song's got to get worked into the set, and also the video's got to come with it. So it's a lot of work. Here's Carry On, new Kenny Chesney, Kix 96.9.

Doing it up fancy like at the Applebee's. I do love me some Applebee's. I love me some good bar food in general, man. I'm a fried mozzarella guy, wings. Just love that stuff. 12 nonstop country songs. It's Rob here having a good time for the ride home. Here's Ella.

Always in trouble for that one. Like it's Kix 96.9. He has a lot of redheads that come up to him at concerts and say, hey, how about a song about us? What's this brunette stuff? He actually talked about getting one of the high-profile blonde actresses. I'm thinking maybe like Sunny Sweeney or something like that, and having

0: don a brunette wig for the video. I guess it didn't happen, though. But, you know, what the heck? You got to do something. 12 nonstop country songs, a couple seconds away. A song that's going to have a whole new meaning for me as my daughter's going to be playing for the Minot Honeybees. It's kind of a softball league similar to what the Lincoln Stars are. And she reports up there next week. So I'm going to play the Honeybee song next in Kicks.
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8: Lincoln Weather. Down to 60 degrees tonight, then we'll repeat for tomorrow with a high of 89 and sunshine, 87 on Thursday. The rain that was in the forecast is no longer there. We might get a pop-up shower somewhere, but no soaking rain like we needed. A little bit cooler on Friday with a high of 83. We're at 89 now in the capital city. It's the Honeybee Song. Here's Blake Shelton at Kix. 12.

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George Burgie. It's the Ride, Ride, Ride song with Luke Bryan. 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
0: 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We're going to send you there thanks to our good friends at Vibe Society Boutique. 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That's pretty cool. Here they are singing Can't Love You Anymore. It's Kicks.

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0: She got a woman. 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

Oh, you just think she thinks it's sexy. She says hot. You got an air-conditioned cab. It's not a sexy tractor. It's got air conditioning. Lincoln's Kicks 96.9 with Beautiful Things. She's coming to town for a kick show at the end of July. 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

0: Well, history does repeat itself. Lincoln's Kicks 96.9. Luke Combs, who was busy last night doing a little bit of singing. And who was he singing with? Alex Warren again. Of course, the song Ordinary, a huge hit. And Luke and Alan sung at Lollapalooza. Well, last night they decided to do it again. Bridgestone Arena in Nashville. I guess Alex Warren was in town for a concert. Luke Combs went to see his buddy there. Next thing you know, they're singing up there and just doing their kind of thing. So that's kind of cool. Can't wait to see the video of that. Just read about it. 12 nonstop country songs, a single Saturday night on a single Tuesday. It is Tuesday, by the way. Monday's gone. It kicks off a 12-song set next to Kicks.
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7: 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Lincoln
8: Weather. 60 will be the low tonight. Then for tomorrow, I'd say rinse and repeat, but we don't have any rain, so no rinse, just repeat. 89 and sunshine expected for Wednesday, 87 on Thursday. Cool off a little bit going into the weekend, but no rain in the forecast immediately right now. In the capital city, pretty warm, 89 degrees. 12 nonstop country songs getting underway. B-Dub's coming in next. Cole Swindell, single Saturday nights on Kix. 12.